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1: Interesting news regarding a long-running successful show and its brand new spinoff. I got that for you here after I tell you we got Yolanda Adams, Edwin Hawkins, Anthony Evans, and Caleb Carson together with You're Not Finished for this Thursday Praise Party. I'm Victor Sosa. The NCIS franchise had stood the test of time nearly a quarter century on CBS, and most of it as the most popular show, not just in this country, but around the world. Two big cast announcements heading into the July 4th weekend you may have missed. The return of Mark Harmon as an every episode character, the upcoming season of NCIS Origins, as well as the return of Michael Weatherly as Special Agent Tony DiNozzo to NCIS. And we got an announcement the other day regarding NCIS New York, which is the new spinoff series where LL Cool J's Sam Hanna character from Los Angeles comes back to his hometown of New York City to run his own team. He's got a boss. The special agent in charge is going to be played by Jennifer Beals.
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1: With Friday and the weekend on the horizon, even if you don't get the greatest night's sleep, you still might have some pep in your step. 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

0: You on the praise party this evening, including some Karen Clark Sheard, Anthony Brown, and Group Therapy's Always Be Good is going to be in the mix. And we're continuing the conversation about how to boost your energy the day after a rough night's sleep. File these away, especially when you're going from Sunday into Monday. We got these tips from an expert by the name of Simon Alexander. He wrote this book called Energize, Make the Most of Every Moment. A couple of things you can do, and this is not procrastination, is to delay big decisions. This one's important. You want to put off any major decisions until you have some more mental energy. Same goes for difficult conversations, because we tend to be more reactive and less patient when we're tired. Save those big talks for when you're well rested. Got to adjust your routine to be a little less intense, maybe, especially on a day when you didn't get some sleep. If you're normally in the gym for an hour, maybe 30 minutes will do on that particular day, as long as you get something done.
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0: 7600, Baltimore's good news station. Well, for the kids, summertime is a little more fun than it is for the grown folks because, unfortunately, as my nephew pointed out, I don't get summer vacation with a job like he does with school. Praise Party's got Donald Lawrence. Also got plenty of your calls, I hope, at 888-646-6167. All right, so what has lost a little bit of its luster? Summer and summer vacation, fun time notwithstanding. Something you really used to enjoy that you just don't find fun anymore.
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1: Good music is always a good time. We got plenty more of it for you, including Tasha Cobbs-Leonard and John Legend, plus Fred Hammond and Choir Room with Love Never Fails. I'm Victor Sosa. Lots of things are a lot of fun, but some things just don't carry the same weight they used to with you. What's one of those things for you, Daniel, that used to be a lot of fun, now not as much as it used to be?
2: The thing that's gotten so expensive, it's no longer fun. And believe me, I love doing this, is going to concerts. I remember when we passed the 100-hour mark for a concert, and I was like, wow. But now I feel like it's 150 to see a show that I really want to see. And, you know, you want to take a date, boom, you're in 300, and you haven't even, you know, gotten drinks or anything, dinner. So it's crazy.
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1: 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John P. Key and Tamla LeMann are going to help us keep that going. 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
1: Talking tonight about something you used to love, but they have essentially priced you out of a good time. 888-646-6167. 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
1: Heaven 600, Baltimore's good news station. Praise Party never stops here. We got more music for you all night. Hezekiah Walker, Rashawn Mitchell, and Nia Allen about to join this Thursday Praise Party. This close to turning Thursday into Friday and getting on to the weekend, where hopefully you have all sorts of fun stuff planned that involves listening to your favorites here on the Praise Party. But what is something that is no longer fun? Because basically, it just costs too much anymore, and you just don't feel like you can do it, Stephanie.
2: It's gotten so expensive, and that is no longer fun. It's going to the movies. It's too expensive to go. It's not worth it to me.
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0: Baltimore's Good News Station. We are having 600. The idea of making it to Friday is always an exciting thought. Getting to the weekend and all sorts of plans when you have some more time to yourself. It's also good for us because we're making our final preparations for Monday, which is going to be really big around here because Monday is the return of opportunities for you to get yourself a $1,000 blessing. You kick back and enjoy the weekend. We're going to make sure we got everything right for you first thing Monday morning so you have all sorts of opportunities over the next few weeks to win yourself $1,000.
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1: Hey, hey, hey, how you feeling? It is me, your brother Ed Long. 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Welcome to the sanctuary. You know what? The Lord is blessing me right now. Bishop Larry Trotter and them got a song about it. Want to hear it? Here it is. Thanks so much for listening.

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0: Evan 600. Hey, it's your man Ed Long. Tell us some good news. 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
1: Donnie McClurkin right there. That's Stand. All right. Your brother Ed Long is back with you once again. The newest member of the family. Thank you so much for welcoming me. I do appreciate it. 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All right. I saw something today that kind of, I can't say it bothered me, but I kind of questioned it. 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
1: That's group fire right there. I can count on you. Can you count on me? Yes, you can. You can count on me to play your favorites like Reverend Milton Brunson's Tommy's. Also, Mary Mary, the God in me will do God's property with love. All right, we got that coming up for you in a few minutes. So I saw something today. So last weekend, I told you I attended a gender reveal celebration. I saw something today. Somebody had a baby's first tooth celebration. It was elaborate. Like, it was like baby shower elaborate. It was almost like small scale wedding elaborate. Baby's first tooth celebration. Have we gone overboard? Have we done so much? Are we doing too much? That's my question. What do you think? You can always hit me up on the talkback mic. Let me know what you think, all right?
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1: So, my name is Ed Long, and I thank you so much for welcoming me to the family. Yep, I'm the newest member.
2: Yes, I am.
1: So glad to be here, and I'm enjoying myself. Just want you to know that, all right? So, in a few minutes, I got to let you know about this contest that's returning to the radio. I think you're going to like it because you're going to win some money. I got details coming up in a little bit. Right now, Reverend Clay Evans.

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1: PJ Morton with Mercy. Yes, indeed. I ain't messing. I'm talking about that $1,000 blessing starting on Monday morning. Your chance to win yourself $1,000. All you got to do is listen to the radio. 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When you hear the keyword, you log on to the website. You just might be $1,000 richer. Wouldn't that be nice?
2: Sure would.
1: All right, Israel, a new breed. You are good. That's on the way. CC Winans, Alabaster Box. We'll do Billy Rivers and the Angelic Voices of Faith. All them on the way in a minute. It's Ed Long here with you. We are in the sanctuary.
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1: That's a nice one from Maverick City. It's called Run to You. All right, it's me, Ed Long, here with you. I got John P. Key. We'll do Canton Jones, Praise on Go, which is one of my favorites. I'll tell you, every time I hear it, I'm like, yeah, okay, okay. Corinne Hawthorne on the way, too. Won't He Do It? And more of your favorites, all right? So, how about an elaborate proposal? This guy went out of his way. I'm going to tell you about this. Jason Ralph is his name. He's a black firefighter in training with the New York City Fire Department. He turned a routine event into a surprise proposal for his girlfriend. Her name is Deja Moore. His fellow firefighters helped him create a memorable rescue drill that ended with an engagement. So they were doing rescue drills, and she was there. She was in attendance watching him do these rescue drills. And in one of the drills, he came up, picked her up, and proposed to her. Pretty cool, you know, a firefighter in training. He's doing a rescue mission, acting like he was on a rescue mission and proposed. Kind of creative, I will say that.
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2: 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Hey, Ed Log is here with you. You and I in the sanctuary. Thanks for being here with me. All right, so I remember I interviewed Jay Moss, and he told me that he made that song up on the fly, and he had to go back and write the lyrics down later. That's the urban legend.

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1: Ricky Dillon, open my eyes, yet my eyes are open, and I am dancing after that song. All right, Fred Hammond coming up for you. Also, Miami Mass Choir with God Has For Me, It Is For Me, and more of your favorites. 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
1: 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They want to hear this one from Lamar Campbell. It's all about the

0: Baltimore's Good News Station, Heaven 600. Lisa Noel Smith and the Brown Singers, one of my favorites out right now. It's called Promises. I was talking to her record people today. I said, hey, I got to interview her, so I got to get her on the show. Tasha Page Lockhart, Whitney Houston's I Love the Lord, William Murphy doing Double. That's my buddy out of the ATL. All right, my name is Ed Long. I am here with you, and thank you for not making me feel lonely as I'm in the sanctuary with you, all right? We're hanging out playing some great music and enjoying it together, right? Yep, all right. Once again, Ed Long is my name, the newest member of the fam.
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1: Your buddy Ed Long is here in the sanctuary. Anthony Evans started out singing with Kirk Franklin before going solo. Here he is right here with your

0: Evans 600.
1: That is Anthony Evans. You're not finished. I like it. All right, so we got Beverly Crawford. We'll do Daryl Walls. I got Dietrich Hatton's Love Him Like I Do. And more of your favorites coming up in a few. All right, so I'm hanging out with the wrong people. I need to hang out with Selena Singendo, because she's a 31-year-old African-American woman from Houston. She purchased a home in Italy for $1.16 through a 1 euro housing program. She shared her journey online after many people questioned whether the unusual purchase was real. Well, she discovered that it's real. She did this back in 2019. She's been renovating this house in Italy for $1.16. I'm hanging out with the wrong folks. All right, Ed Long is here. We're in the sanctuary. The music continues next.
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2: 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Bishop Brown wrote this song for me. Hallelujah.

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1: All right, so I got to shout out Deborah Jackson. Thanks for checking in with me. She says she is celebrating her 10th wedding anniversary, her and her husband. That's what's up. Congratulations to you. All right, I feel like somebody needs to hear this song right here. This is Al Green. It's The Lord Will Make a Way Somehow. It's Ed Long here.

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2: 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Tamela Mann sings the lead, and it's called Now Behold the Lamb. 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
1: Anthony Brown, Group Therapy, always be good. All right, your brother Ed Long here. I'm sure that's the secret to long life, being good. I'll tell you why I mention that in a minute. As I mentioned it, Isaac Correa is coming up. Reverend Luther Barnes, also Jason Nelson is on the way too. All right, so there are two black women who live 50 miles apart. They reach rare milestones. They're aged 110 and 107 respectively. Willie Mae Jackson is from Jacksonville, Florida, and Sally Chapman, who is from Folkestone, Georgia, recently turned 110 and 107, respectfully. Both women are among the oldest black women in Georgia and Florida and are part of a rare group of Americans who live past a century. Well, that's what's going on. I love that. Congratulations and long life. Godspeed. We love you.
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0: just want to thank you, and I appreciate every one of you. Keep me in your prayers, will you do so? 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
0: 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I want to be a brother. And I want you to hold your brother up in prayer. Amen. 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

It's a good morning with Moretta on Heaven 600. Happy Friday. You made it. Thank you, Jesus. We got music in this 6 o'clock hour early, my Lord. From Bree Babineau and from Norman Hutchins right now. Here's God's Property with Love. I love you. This is Heaven 600. We're praying after this.

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Congratulations to Bree Babineau. She received an ASCAP Rhythm and Soul Music Award for 2026 for this song, I Will Wait. Norman Hutchins with Battlefield and John Carrington's got the news headlines after this. Good morning, everybody.

0: This is John Carrington with your news headlines on a good morning with Moret on Heaven 600. Justice Department sues Maryland due to sanctuary policies. Glen Burnie office building evacuated over structural concerns. Howard County police investigate fatal motorcycle crash in Columbia. Maryland man sentenced for attempting to provide material support to ISIS. And June home sales drop as home prices soar. Stay around for details on these headlines and more. Let's take a look at today's forecast. Today brings us cloudy skies and a possible stray shower or thunderstorm. The high temperature reaches 87 degrees. Tonight's sky is partly cloudy. Light winds accompany a low temperature drop to around 71 degrees. John Carrington with your news headlines on a good morning with Moret on Heaven 600.
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It's a good morning with Moretta on Heaven 600. Absolutely what I long for. Micah Stampley singing my testimony on this fabulous Friday. I know he's singing it for you as well. We got a brand new scripture of the day. Got that after music from Walter Hawkins. This is Be Grateful on Heaven 600.

0: Always a good morning with Marette on Heaven 600. Always a pleasure to be here with you. Hopefully making your day bright. I pray. Yeah. Listen, I got a brand new scripture of the day. Familiar passage, 1 John chapter 4, verse 19. It says, we love him because he first loved us. Aren't you just grateful for God's love? I am. I don't know where I would be without it. 1 John chapter 4, verse 19. We love him because he first loved us. Stick around for a brand new music from PJ Morton talking about the mercy of God. Sure do need that as well, okay? All right, this is Heaven 600. Oh, my gosh, did you get your brunch tickets yet? 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

0: Mercy.
1: Yeah, mercy. It's a good morning with Marette on Heaven 600. Stick around to find out what Miss Cassie had to say to us on this fabulous Friday right now. Yep, here's the choir. Josh Bracey and Power Anointed with Blessed Be the Name on Heaven 600.

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2: This is John Carrington with your news update on a good morning with Morette on Heaven 600. The U.S. Department of Justice is suing Maryland and Attorney General Anthony Brown over what it calls sanctuary policies that interfere with federal immigration enforcement laws. The DOJ claims the state's policies are illegal. Maryland is obstructing federal law enforcement by refusing to help transfer into federal custody people suspected of entering the country illegally. Let's take a look at today's forecast. Today's forecast calls for clouds. A stray shower or thunderstorm is possible. Temperature highs reach the upper 80s. Our nighttime sky is partly cloudy. Expect light winds as the low temperature falls into the lower 70s. John Carrington with your news update on a good morning with Morette on Heaven 600.
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It's a good morning with Moretta on Heavy 600. Welcome to the 7 o'clock hour. Yolanda Adams getting us started with victory on this fabulous Friday. Just a few minutes after the 7 o'clock hour, we got a word of the day from Miss Cassie. I'm going to let you know what we are celebrating, and I'm going to let you know how you can be blessed with $1,000 starting on this coming Monday. I know, right? On Heavy 600, here's Edwin Hawkins.

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Little Birdie told me that Jermaine Dolly is going to be with us for our summer brunch gospel series at Busboys and Poets coming up. So make sure you go to heaven600.com/brunch for all of those details. Here's Fred Hammond with Let the Praise Begin. John Carrington's got the news headlines.

0: This is John Carrington with your news update on a good morning with Moret on Heaven 600. A 10-story office building in Glen Burnie had to be evacuated Thursday due to structural concerns. According to the Anne Arundel County Fire Department, the building in 7300 block of Ritchie Highway was cleared after a floor partially shifted during construction of an underground parking garage. A building inspector will determine the integrity of the structure. Let's take a look at today's forecast. Today's forecast calls for clouds. A stray shower or thunderstorm is possible. Temperature highs reach the upper 80s. Our nighttime sky is partly cloudy. Expect light winds as the low temperature falls into the lower 70s. John Carrington with your news update on a good morning with Moret on Heaven 600.
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0: I like that better after a while from Pastor Donnie McClurkin. He always has a positive message in his songs. And Miss Cassie always sends me a positive message every day without fail. Going to share that with you after music from my papa. This is Richard Smallwood along with Vision with At The Table on Heaven 600. I love him.
1: Well, I had to bring it up to 98. But the message still is the same. Cause whatever you need is over here at the table. If it's love, it's at the table. If it's peace, it's at the table.

0: It is a good morning with Marette on Heaven 600. I've got music on the way from Ricky Dillard and Ron Carter with Open My Eyes. But first, I want to let you know Miss Cassie had to say to us on this fabulous Friday. She said, good morning, because God's promises never fail. Today is a good morning to give God thanks. Dear God, thank you for waking me up and allowing me to see another beautiful day. Thank you for not giving up on me. Yes, Lord. Light my way and walk with me once more today. In Jesus' name, amen. Amen. Thank you, Miss Cassie. I love you, and everybody here at Heaven 600 loves you as well. Keep it locked right here. We got more music, more great things going on at Heaven 600.
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I know I could use it, and I know you could use it as well. As a matter of fact, why don't you just start praising him now? Get those foot cymbals and those tambourines and the washboards. Yep. Here's Reverend Craig Evans. I've got a

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2: This is John Carrington with your news update on a good morning with Moret on Heaven 600. Howard County Police are investigating a fatal motorcycle crash in Columbia. The accident on Route 32 happened shortly after 10:30 Wednesday night when a motorcyclist lost control of his bike while trying to pass a Howard County Regional Transportation bus. Police have not released the name of the motorcyclist who was pronounced dead at the scene. Let's take a look at today's forecast. Today's forecast calls for clouds. A stray shower or thunderstorm is possible. Temperature highs reach the upper 80s. Our nighttime sky is partly cloudy. Expect light winds as the low temperature falls into the lower 70s. John Carrington with your news update on a good morning with Moret on Heaven 600.
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It's a good morning with Mered on Heaven 600. Welcome to the 8 o'clock hour. I love that song by Kirk Franklin. And I love music that we've got for you from Smokey Norfolk coming up and Reverend Milton Brunson. Right now, hear the Commodores. I didn't love this song when it first came out, but now I do. This is Jesus is Love. And I've got a brand new spiritual moment of the day in this 8 o'clock hour as well.

0: 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We're going to be in the building with Josh Copeland, Jonathan Nelson. 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

Always going to have a word for you in the form of our spiritual moment of the day. That's coming up for you after music from Rilton Brunson and the Thompson Community Singers. How many know that you are safe in the arms of Jesus? Yeah, he got you. And I'm so thankful that no one lost their lives in that big accident that happened in Reisterstown Road, in Pikesville, actually. So we thank the Lord that lives were saved and not lost. We are safe in his arms.

0: spiritual moment of the day, and also know that we've got music from Donald Lawrence and Brent Jones on the way as well. We went down to Atlanta, Georgia to get this word from Pastor Darius Daniels. Carry your oil on Heaven 600. Enjoy. John Carrington's got the news after this.
1: He says, take your horn of oil and go down to Jesse's house. You missed it. He didn't say, go down to Jesse's house. He said, I need you to go, but take your oil with you. Because you keep pouring your oil in a place I'm done with. And some of your issue is, nothing's wrong with your oil. Your issue is, you don't know where to pour it. And you keep pouring it on people who can't receive it. You keep pouring it on people who don't appreciate it. You keep pouring it on what you love, but you're no longer assigned to.
2: This is John Carrington with your news update on a good morning with Moret on Heaven 600. A Maryland man has been sentenced to 15 years in federal prison for attempting to provide material support to ISIS. 22-year-old Michael TK pleaded guilty in January. Authorities say the Hanover resident had multiple conversations with an undercover officer in 2023, saying he wanted to travel to Africa to join and fight for ISIS. He also said his plan B was to carry out an attack in the U.S. against people who support Israel. Let's take a look at today's forecast. Today's forecast calls for clouds. A stray shower or thunderstorm is possible. Temperature highs reach the upper 80s. Our nighttime sky is partly cloudy. Expect light winds as the low temperature falls into the lower 70s. John Carrington with your news update on a good morning with Moret on Heaven 600.
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Snow Smith and those Brown Singers with God Keeps His Promises. I've got a brand new entertainment report of the day coming up at the 9 o'clock hour. But right now, hear the Canton Spirituals with Fix It Jesus on Heaven 600. Let me tell you something.

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2: This is John Carrington with your news update on a good morning with Moret on Heaven 600. Home sales for the month of June are coming in lower than expected. According to the National Association of Realtors, sales of previously owned homes in June dropped over 2% from May, despite projections of a slight gain month over month. The median price of an existing home sold in June was $440,600, which marks an increase of nearly 2% from the year before and the highest on record. Let's take a look at today's forecast. Today's forecast calls for clouds. A stray shower or thunderstorm is possible. Temperature highs reach the upper 80s. Our nighttime sky is partly cloudy. Expect light winds as the low temperature falls into the lower 70s. John Carrington with your news update on a good morning with Moret on Heaven 600.
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It is a good morning with Mariette right here on Heaven 600. Welcome to the 9 o'clock hour. Let's see who I have for you on today. Kirk Franklin, Douglas Miller, and I've got music from Lena Bird Miles. She's going to teach us how to walk on water. But right now, here's Doc McKenzie and the highlights with Come Aboard. I got your entertainment report

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3: Yep, I got your entertainment report of the day and music on the way from Kirk Franklin with Do It Again. But first, okay, if you got kids or grandkids in the last 20 years, you know about the Cheetah Girls movie. Just saying. Well, they're coming back. Yep, the Cheetah Girls Next Gen is coming back with Raven Simone. Yep, she's officially returning for her role as Galleria for the fourth franchise film. Kind of a big deal. Because I think heretofore, she hasn't been excited about being in the sequels and hasn't been. So there's that. I know my girls are somewhere probably squealing right now, and they are grown women. Nothing like a childhood movie situation, I say. I'll let you know when it's scheduled to come out, but that just kind of made my heart happy. And a job well done, sir. University of Baltimore president and former mayor Kurt Schmoke announced his plans recently to step down in June of next year, 2027, after more than a decade of leadership at the university. Since taking the helm in 2014, he has guided them through the pandemic, oh my gosh, enrollment challenges, and a centennial milestone. Congratulations again to former mayor and University of Baltimore president Kurt Schmoke on a job well done, and I'm sure he's going to enjoy his retirement. Is he retiring? I don't know. All right, we'll see where his feet land next. Happy birthday to you. If it's your birthday, we certainly celebrate you on today. You know you're the star of the show always, but you got to share your birthday today with actress Sofia Vergara. All right, that's your entertainment report today. I'll have another one again for you on Monday right here at Heaven 600. It's Moret Brown-Clark. Join us Saturday, July 18th. It's Heaven 600's Gospel Brunch at Busboys and Poets, 6251 Mango Tree Road in Columbia, Maryland. An all-you-can-eat buffet along with live performances by Jonathan Nelson and Josh Copeland. And DJ Craig C. provided his signature gospel music mixes. 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

Yep, it's happening again. 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

0: The Success Journal. Here's Chris Whitting.
1: Amid the rush for new products, there are some who take their time and discover something unique. 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With the Success Journal, I'm Chris Whitting.
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1: 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I see good for you.
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Lena Burn Miles and a Good Morning with Moretta on Heavy 600. That sounds like a song I need DJ Craig C to play for me at brunch coming up on July 18th. Heaven 600's Gospel Brunch Summer Series. 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It's going to be a good

0: It's a good morning with Mered on Heaven 600. It's time for me to go, and I pray that you've had a great Friday morning so far. I want you to stick around. We've got more to come with my girl, Tracy Bethea. She's got next. I want you to do this for me. You know what I tell you on Fridays? Go to church in person, online, Saturday or Sunday. It doesn't make me any difference, but I want you to go to church. Get that word that's going to carry you through on your Sunday and carry you through into next week. We love this gospel music, but you absolutely have to have a word in you, okay? All right, I love you. I'll see you on Monday where you'll be having your chance to be blessed with $1,000. Yep, that starts Monday morning at 9 a.m., so make sure you're locked in to Heaven 600. All right, do this for me until I see you on Monday. Accept your past without regrets. Handle your present with confidence. Face your future without fear. You cannot have faith and fear, so choose faith. Remember, anyone, anywhere can do anything. I love you, and I will see you again on Monday with the help of the Lord.
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1: Well, God has spoken. Let the church say amen. That's music from Marvin Winans on the project of Andre Crouch. A beautifully blessed Friday to you and yours. I'm Tracy Bethay here at the Kirk Carr Singers in the Sanctuary.
2: Oh, God, once again, we come into your presence with expectancy in our hearts. 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
1: It's music from Mariah Carey along with the Clark Sisters and Jesus I Do. A beautifully blessed Friday to you and yours. Oh yes, the weekend is here. I know you're glad about it. We thank the Lord for another weekend. And as we prepare for the weekend, hope you have a great one. But Monday, the money kicks back off. That's right. We are bringing back the $1,000 blessing. We know $1,000 could help you out right now. Pay off some bills. Get ready for back to school. Home improvements. Maybe you want to take a little trip. That's all right by us. Going to give you 9 times a day from 9 a.m. until 5 p.m. around the top of the hour, Monday through Friday. All right. So the winning kicks off this coming Monday at 9 a.m. Central. Get ready to win in the $1,000 blessing. Still to come, music from Fred Hammond. Got some Brent Jones praise in the choir stand. A classic from Tremaine Hawkins. And music coming up from the legendary Williams Brothers.
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0: coming up on Monday, it's your chance to win a $1,000 blessing just for listening. Keep it here.
1: Heaven 600. The choir.

Heaven 600. Hey, it's Tracy Bethay, and you can also listen to us at 102.7 HD2, Baltimore's Good News Station, Heaven 600.

Heaven 600. By the grace of God, y'all, we made it and we are still here. Thank you, Lord. Happy Friday to you and yours. I'm Tracy Bethea. It's Nia Allen. And Lord, I love you.

0: 7600. It's Nia Allen and I Love You, Lord. I love that song. I'm Tracy Bethea, delighted to be in your company on this Friday. And Tyler Perry is soliciting our prayers. Tyler recently revealed that he broke his collarbone in a bicycle accident just before the filming of the sequel to his new Netflix movie, Why Did I Get Married Again? And despite the injury, Perry continued with production, joking that "watch my shoulder" became a common phrase on the set. So the film unites familiar faces that we are, known in the Why Did I Get Married franchise. But there's somebody new. Guess who? Taraji P. Henson. Yes, Taraji is the newcomer, exploring the characters' reflections of love, marriage, and family as they gather for a wedding in Italy. Okay. Why Did I Get Married Again is set to premiere on Netflix September 9th. So save the date. And we'll continue to pray for Tyler Perry. Broke his collarbone riding a bicycle. Lord have mercy. Well, on the way, we've got more of your favorite gospel hits coming up. Music from Dietrich Haddon featuring Darwin Hobbs with He's Able. Got some PJ Morton standing by. Daryl Pedersen, Strength and Praise. And music coming up from Anthony Evans with You're Not Finished.
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0: Heaven 600, Baltimore's good news station. So glad I don't look like what I've been through. Can I get one witness? Happy Friday to you and yours. I'm Tracy Bethay. Got some PJ Morton on the way. Here's Dietrich Haddon featuring Darwin Hobbs with He's Able.
1: Somebody tell

0: Baltimore's Good News Station is Heaven 600. That is the latest single from PJ Morton. It's from the Saturday Night Sunday Morning Project, and that's on the Sunday morning side. Mercy. And of course, it was one of our amazing iHeartRadio world premieres. Oh, yes. I'm Tracy Bethay. Glad to be in your company. And yes, I've been sharing with you, we are bringing back the $1,000 blessing this coming Monday. And I want to go to the talkback feature. I want to know, what would you do with a grand in your hand?
1: If I won $1,000, I would take a cruise, pay my tithe, and enjoy myself. I'm Jackie Coleman from Alabama.
0: All right, Miss Jackie from Alabama, you better get ready for your cruise. I love it. So she's going to take a cruise. Well, the winning kicks off this coming Monday, 9 a.m. Central. And then every hour until 5 p.m. at the top of the hour, you'll hear a keyword Monday through Friday. When you hear it, enter it on this station's website and get this $1,000 blessing. Coming up, music from Daryl Pedersen, Strength and Praise. J.J. Harrison is standing by, and Anthony Evans.
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1: Let me hear you say I am blessed. That's music from the Reese Temple Choir. I'm Tracy Bethay. Glad to be with you on this Friday. Here's Anthony Evans and You're Not Finished.

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1: Oh, that's music from Anthony Evans, and you're not finished. Oh, no, as long as there is breath in your body, you're not finished. God has a work for you to do. I'm Tracy Bethay, glad to be in your company on this beautiful Friday. Yes, the weekend is here. And there is a new Wallet Hub study, and it ranks Jacksonville as Florida's most stressed city and the 37th most stressed city in the nation. Now, researchers compared more than 180 cities using measures that included work hours, unemployment, divorce rates, and suicide rates. And Jacksonville finished ahead of every other Florida city on the list. Wow. Now, other Florida cities ranked among the nation's most stressed included Miami, Tampa, St. Petersburg, Orlando, Tallahassee, Cape Coral, Fort Lauderdale, wow, and Pembroke Pines. And you think, well, and these are big travel destinations. I love me some Florida. But yeah, they're ranked most stressed. In particular, Jacksonville, Florida, which I, wow, interesting. How stressed are our cities? I may dive deeper into that. Because most people travel to parts of Florida just to relax. But those that live there on a daily basis, yeah, well, I think our world is under stress right now. Everywhere, yeah. God be with us. God be with us. Let us carry our cares, cast them upon Him. He can handle it. All right, on the way, I've got more of your favorite gospel hits. Yes, still to come. Music coming up from Ricky Dillard, the choir master. Got some whinings on the way. Music from Pastor Mike Jr. And next hour, I've got the gospel truth and gospel news, honey.
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0: 7600. That is the choir master Ricky Dillard and Open My Eyes. Got him a number one with this song. How you doing on this beautiful Friday? Yes, the weekend is here. And if you are a fan of sports, let's talk about the Prime, Coach Prime, Deion Sanders. He says he's healthy again after struggling with bladder cancer last season. Now, the Colorado Buffaloes head coach spoke with reporters during the Big 12 media day in Texas. And he says that he tried to hide his condition last year, wearing shorts and a hoodie under his clothes to disguise how much weight he had lost. He also spent significant time, amounts of time away from the team in the spring and summer. He's trying to get, you know, get healing and restore himself. He says he feels that is a part of the reason that the Buffaloes finished with a 3-9 record last season. Sanders says that he's been involved in every decision this offseason and is predicting a much better record for the Buffs this fall. So praise God for healing. And Deion Sanders says he's healthy again and he is back and ready to hit the field. That's a good story. Praise God for healing. I'm Tracy Bethay. Glad to be in your company. Got some God's property on the way. Pastor Mike Jr. is standing by and the gospel truth and gospel news, honey.
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It's music from the Rose of Gospel, Dorinda Clark Cole, and Take It Back. I'm Tracy Bethay. Glad to be in your company with the Gospel Truth and Gospel News, honey, coming up next. But first, it's Maverick City Music with Run to You.

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0: Today in the gospel truth in gospel news, honey, congratulations to rising gospel star Samaje, who packed the room at the Motor City stage the evening before the official release of his highly anticipated new album, 92, the Live Album Deluxe Edition, with more than 300 enthusiastic fans filling the venue to capacity. The special pre-release event featured an intimate conversation with Samaje to discuss his journey, his artistry, and the making of the new project. The album features live versions of 6 songs from Samaje's 92 studio album that released last summer and a new live rendition of Vicky Winans' 1999 church classic, The Music in the Air. Samaje first captured widespread attention with his 2022 breakthrough single, I Rely. And of course, he closed the evening with a show-stopping performance of The Music in the Air. Congratulations to Samaje. His new project, 92 The Live Album, the deluxe edition, is available now on all major streaming platforms. I'm Tracy Bethay, and that's a look at the gospel truth and gospel news, honey.
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0: Baltimore's good news station is Heaven 600. Ah, beautiful message from Micah Stampley and Take My Life. I'm Tracy Bethay. Happy Friday to you and yours. Yes, the weekend is here. Got your birthdays coming up on this 10th day of July. Got them on the way. Tamala Mann is standing by. Here is God's property. My life is in your hands.
1: No matter what you're going through, I know that you can stand. For your life is in

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2: It's music from Tamela Mann with Live, Breathe, and Fight. Well, a beautifully blessed Friday to you and yours. Yes, the weekend is here. I hope you're glad about it. We've got some birthdays to celebrate on this 10th day of July. Happy birthday to the beautiful Deanie Cole. Blessings to you. Jennifer Williams is celebrating on today. Also, David Mason, drummer to the stars. Pastor Alvin O'Neill Jackson, happy birthday to you. Julia Walton is celebrating on today, along with Melanie Dorsey, Natalie Piggies, Henry Smith, also LaTanya Broadway, Christopher Boone, happy birthday to you. Also, Miss Carla Martin, and a special happy birthday. He left me a voice message, said, Tracy, I want you to please, if you get a chance, say happy birthday to me. Happy birthday to Mr. Tracy Lloyd, Florence, South Carolina, celebrating his 60th birthday on today. So happy birthday, Mr. Lloyd. Thanks so much for the talking back to me on the talk back feature. And yes, it's me, Tracy Bethay. And thanks so much for the compliment. Have a wonderful, blessed 60th birthday. God bless you. And all of our listeners that are celebrating birthdays or anniversaries on today. Blessings to you. Stay close. More of your favorite gospel hits on the way. Got some Norman Hutchins, Marvin Sapp, and CC Winans coming up.
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1: It feels good when you praise the Lord. Yes, it does. I'm Tracy Bethay, glad to be in your company. That is the Potter's House Mass Choir. Here's the group Fire, and I can count on you.

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1: It's music from the group Fire. Song says, I Can Count On You. I'm Tracy Bethay, delighted to be in your company on this beautiful Friday. The weekend is here, and we are so excited because we're getting ready for the $1,000 blessing. Yes, we know that $1,000 could be used on so many things. Most people will definitely say bills, right? But so many other things, home improvements. Some of you just want to save it. Come on now. Some of our listeners, they're doing, everything is fine, doing good. But they'll put it up, put it in an investment. That's what I'm talking about. Matter of fact, let's head over to the talkback feature on the iHeartRadio app. What would you do with a grand in your hand?
2: What would I do with a grand in my hand?
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1: Hey, Steve from Monticello, Mississippi. 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That's right, Steve. You know what to say. Take that wife to a nice restaurant, pay his tithes, and pay some bills. Well, listen, the winning starts this coming Monday, or I should say starts back, because we love to bless our listeners. 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So get ready to win. The fun kicks off this coming Monday morning at 9 a.m. 9 a.m. this coming Monday morning, your chance at $1,000. And then every hour after that until 5 p.m. Monday through Friday. And the question still remains, what would you do with a grand in your hand?
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7600. It's music from the Canton Spirituals. It's time to clean up. I'm Tracy Bethay, glad to be in your company. Got some Lisa Noel Smith and the Brown Singers on the way. Here's Greg O'Quinn and I Told the Storm.

0: 7600 Baltimore's Good News Station. Yes, that is a big song. Lisa Noel Smith and the Brown Singers, God Keeps His Promises. He is a promise keeper now. I'm Tracy Bethay, glad to be in your company. And Lisa and the Brown Singers are just doing some amazing things in kingdom building, rightfully so, up for 5 Stellar Awards for their hard work, and rightfully so. They deserve every win, and they're getting ready for their 50th homecoming celebration. See, she's not new to this. She's been doing it for a long time with her, starting with her grandmother and then her mother being a part of the Brown Singers for years. And she, her mother, Vanessa, recently passed. They're continuing singing and giving God praise. So shout out to Lisa Noel Smith and the Brown Singers. You may want to save the date, October 18th. The 50th homecoming celebration is going to take place at in Memphis, Tennessee. Yeah. And I can tell you this, it's going to be a show enough good time. Stay close. More of your favorite gospel hits on the way, including Walter Hawkins. Got some Marvin Sapp on the way and Ty Tribbett.
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Somebody just need to testify to somebody next to him. 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
1: That's music from Ty Tribbett and Holy You. I'm Tracy Bethay, glad to be in your company. Shout out to Ty Tribbett, had an amazing live recording. Can't wait to check out the full project. I'm Tracy Bethay, glad to be in your company. Thanks so much for hanging out with me on today, this week. I pray that something has been said or played to uplift your spirits, keep you happy, keep you smiling, just to make it through this day. Before we get out of here, how about we wind down from work? Today's inspirational quote says, be encouraging to all you meet. You never know who is having a hard day. This weekend, be encouraging wherever you are. You know, smiles can sometimes be a cover. You never know. Your smile could be the difference in someone else's life. So be encouraging all this weekend. You let that minister to your hearts. And thanks so much for listening.
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1: So glad it's Friday. Y'all just don't know.
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1: Coming up, Flashback Friday, the Winans. The question is, let's do some Yolanda Adams, yeah, and the latest from Fred Hammond featuring the Choir Room. Love never fails. It's Sonya Blakey. It's Friday. Enough said. Let's put a praise on it. Hit me up on the iHeartRadio app. Tap the red talk back, Mike.
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Heaven 600. Hey, it's Sonya Blakey. Are you or someone you know doing good things in Baltimore? Share it with us for a chance to be featured on A Good Morning with Rorette. 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

Heaven 600. We all got a reason to put a praise on it. It's Friday. That's good enough for me. 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Right now, Fred Hammond, Choir Room, Love Never Fails.

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0: Kirk Carr in the Sanctuary, also Hezekiah Walker, I'll Make It, and Soulja Blakey. Praise Break Friday. Come on and put a praise on it.
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2: Hallelujah. Hallelujah. You know, when I think about it, I started in the church as a little girl, 7 years old, and my grandmother used to take me to church back in Tulsa, Oklahoma, and I used to sing for the Lord, and I used to sing in the adult choir, and I loved the Lord with all my heart. By the time I was 9 years old, I was gung-ho, and my grandmother even said to me one day, she said, you know, baby, God's going to use you one day. And I didn't know what she meant, but I knew I liked the sound of God using me. By the time I was 11 years old, my mother and father and my five brothers and my little sister, we moved from Tulsa to California. My dad's job has transferred him out here. And by the time I was 12 years old, I found myself in the nightclubs in Los Angeles. My mom and dad used to go to the clubs on the weekends. They didn't know the Lord Jesus. And grandma wasn't around anymore, so we just quit going to church. I was in the nightclubs at 12 years old, and that was the worst place and the last place I needed to be.

I was 13 years old. I had recorded my first single and began to open up for people like Stevie Wonder and Aretha Franklin, B.B. King and Bill Cosby. And I remember opening up for him one time and things began to happen. Hallelujah. Things began to happen all around me. The devil had a trap set. He was going to set me up because, see, I liked it. I liked the money. I was making a lot of money. And I liked the glamour. And I liked the applause because that said, I love you. We all want to be loved. Hallelujah. I didn't know that Jesus loved me. I didn't know it then. When I was 16 years old, I had had a baby out of wedlock, and by the time I was 17 years old, I left home and joined the cast of Hair, and I began to travel all across the country. I was making more money than my mom and dad put together by then, and things were looking pretty good. Then I was introduced to marijuana. Devil had a trap set. Next thing I know, it was pills. Pills to get up in the morning and pills to go to bed at night. Then it was the alcohol. And then I became very promiscuous and ran around with a lot of people I had no business being with. And one day I was introduced to cocaine. And I know that all drugs are a spirit. But this cocaine became my best friend. And I began to hang out with the devil, and I did everything that I was big and bad enough to do. And I'm not glorifying him. I'm just letting him know.

Hallelujah. Glory to God. I went on for about 12 years of my life, and I traveled with people, and I worked with Chaka Khan and Rufus, and I worked with Captain and Tennille and all the people in the studios, and I was good at my job, and I was quick, and I could demand double, triple scale, and I went to work, and I was high every day.

0: One time when I was in Houston, Texas, I met a man there, and I was getting ready to go on the road with Chaka Khan, and there was a group going on the road with us, Heatwave, and they had a man working with them, and he was doing their lights, and I didn't know this, but I met him on the road, and he was a nice guy, and you never would know it to look at him, but he was also, not only was a light director, but he was a cocaine dealer. See, devil knows how to really do it. So we began to be friends, and we began to date, and I began to get all the cocaine I wanted for free. How many of you know it wasn't for free? But we came home, me and this young man, and we began to live together, and he was still selling drugs, and I began to make drops for him. I was dropping off cocaine and making a lot of foolish turns in my life, and my life began to do this spiral, downward spiral. I was going to hell. One night as I was getting loaded, I began to pass out. And my head hit the wall, boom, and I began to slide down the wall. And as I came to, all of my bodily fluids were doing their own thing, and I was dying. But I had a praying grandmother, and I knew enough to call on the name of Jesus. Hallelujah. It wasn't a couple of days later that I was watching Christian television. And grandma tells me she was laying on her face during this time, and she had been fasting for 2 weeks and just calling on the name of Jesus. Save my granddaughter. Save my granddaughter, Jesus. I watched Christian TV one night, and it was as if God himself said, that's enough. And he rebuked the devil from me long enough for me to make an intelligent decision. And I said, Jesus, I know you're real. If you'll just take all of this away from me, take all of the drugs, take them away, I'm tired. And I want you to know that instantly I was set free. Instantly I was delivered. Hallelujah. Glory. Hallelujah. Hallelujah. This was on a Friday night. And I want you to know that not only did God save and deliver me and set me free, but he saved that drug dealer, and he's my husband tonight, James Bailey. Hallelujah. Hey, he comes by here. Hearing. Yes, he does. Glory.
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1: Coming up, we got PJ Morton, Mercy. Also, we're going to talk about the $1,000 cash blessing that starts on Monday. It's Sonia, Praise Break Friday, my favorite.
2: Hallelujah. Thank you, Jesus. Hallelujah. Glory to God. Hallelujah.

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1: Coming up, Fred Hammond with the Spirit of the Lord. Let's take it back. My God, CeCe Winans' Alabaster Box. My God, I'm about to cry. One of my favorites. Also, Kenny Lewis, Charles Jenkins. He's been good. It's Sonya Blakey on a Praise Break Friday, starting Monday. You have a shot at $1,000. 9 a.m. is when that first cash keyword will hit.
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0: education, and most of all, being known, loved, and protected. 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
1: On the way for Avery Jones, he wants it all. Doc McKenzie, come aboard. It's Sonya Blakey. It's a praise break Friday. When you praise, you release. When you praise, he inhabits your praise. When you praise, I tell you, it sets you up for something. Something good's going to happen. When the praises go up, what? The blessings come down. So let's put a praise on it. Hit me up, the iHeartRadio app. Talk back, Mike.
2: 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Here's Chris Whitting.
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1: First Lady of the Church of God in Christ, Kiera Clark Sheard, we acknowledge you. I know she's godly proud of her daughter, Kiera, who preached this week at the AIM convention. I tell you, Baltimore is lit up this week. Hallelujah. Coming up, Ricky Dillon, Open My Eyes. Here's the Canton Spirituals, Fix It, Jesus.
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1: 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Erica Campbell, Trust and Obey. Also, Doug Williams, Living Testimony. It's Sonia Blakey. It is a testimony to make it to Friday. Monday, Tuesday, Wednesday, Thursday. We've been doing a lot, trying to get through a lot. 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

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Hey, it's Sonia Vlecky. 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

0: 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Come on.
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The praise, Mike. Hit me up right now. It's Anthony Evans. You're not finished.

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1: 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It's Sonia Flakey. Happy that you're with me. It's Friday. Come on, we won big praise team today. Hit me up on the iHeartRadio app. Talk back, Mike. 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
1: Coming up, Tamela Mann, Live, Breathe, Fight. It's Sonya Blakey. That's what we got to do, right? We go through some things, but we got to keep going. But by the grace of God.
2: Hallelujah, hallelujah. I praise God for waking me up this morning. I praise God for giving me my voice back. I had thyroid cancer last year, but I'm loud and clear this year.

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1: Yeah, the Lord is blessing me right now. That's church. That is church. Adia on the way. Also, we'll do some Mary Mary Shackles. It's Sonia Blakey. It's not too late for you to reach out to me with your best praise break. Sometimes you just need that release. You just got to let it go. Just let it loose. Hit me up right now.
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2: 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God is good, and he's good all the time, and he is good and greatly to be praised, because he's a good God. Hallelujah.
1: Hallelujah, the highest praise. That's what we're doing on this Praise Break Friday. Right now, it's Anthony Brown. Always be good.

0: 7600.
1: It's easy to praise God when things are going well, when they're going right, when they're going your way. But hey, when they're not, man, that's when you got to press through with the praise. Your praise brings that breakthrough. That praise is what God wants to hear. It's the sound of God. Praise. I'm Sonya Blakey. Thank you so much for being with me on a Praise Break Friday. We ain't done yet. Debrita Clarko is on the way. Take it back. Marvin Sapp, I Believe. You can always follow me, Sonya Blakey, all social media platforms, doing my best to keep you informed and inspired with all things gospel. 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That cash blessing starts on Monday. Your shot at $1,000. 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

life as a believer. When you're going to question if God is really on your side. And the reason why you're questioning it is because of the simple fact it seems like the devil is hitting you with everything that he can possibly throw at you. 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

0: Baltimore's good news station, Evan 600. Weekend's here. Praise Party's ready for you. We got plenty of good music here tonight, including Kirk Franklin, Anthony David, and Nacho Blessed, as well as Group Fire. I'm Victor Sosa. Over the course of this evening, I'm going to give you a quick tip on how to improve your recall on something. I saw this and could not believe it, so I'm going to have to try it for myself. Info on a new series about the legendary Muhammad Ali, and how you can see performances from both Jennifer Hudson and Patti LaBelle without leaving your living room or spending any money whatsoever in the next few days.
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0: Evan 600. After the way Team USA got dusted out of the World Cup the other day, a lot more scrutiny on your favorite baseball team if you're a fan of baseball, now that your attention is no longer diverted. Unfortunately for me as a native New Yorker, I'm a big Mets fan, so watching the Mets is more like a sentence. I'm like, man, couldn't we get a few more USA games? Anyway, Byron Cage, Mariah Carey, and the Clark Sisters are on the way on the praise party. I can say this, though. There will be one baseball game next week I'm interested in watching, and that's the MLB All-Star Game. Not just because of all the great stars in the same place at the same time, but we're talking about the stars who are performing before the game. Jennifer Hudson's going to be performing America the Beautiful, and the legendary Patti LaBelle singing the national anthem in Philadelphia.
1: 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The goals more meaningful.
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6: 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Bishop Brown wrote this song for me. Hallelujah.

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